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Lexington to Plymouth, motor vehicle accident, Bravo level. 374 Tenney Mountain Highway, mobile. Highland Street, Route 25 South, 203, 2010.

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Ike Jr. Laconia, Anderson will fall Bravo level. Area 263 Lakeside Avenue, Weir's Beach Boardwalk. Ike Jr. Laconia, Anderson will fall Bravo level. Area 263 Lakeside Avenue, Weir's Beach Boardwalk. Tower Street, Endicott Street North, Channel 3, 2020. Hurricane Ambulance 3 responding near the Mount Washington dock. 5-year-old female fallen, hit her head on the metal bench. Channel 3.

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0: 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Lexington Meredith EMS, symptoms of a CVA, Charlie level, 281 Daniel Webster Highway, Lake House Grill. Lakeshore Drive, channel 3, 2053.
1: Lakes region, 45 ambulance 6 responding.
0: 45 ambulance 6 responding, 73-year-old female, not alert. There's a nurse on scene stating it's a CVA, but the caller's not with the patient or the nurse, so unknown symptoms. Channel 3.

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0: 8 engine 4 responding. We're flames from underneath the vehicle. It's near the road, no exposure issues. While on the phone with the caller, it appears that the fire is out now. Channel 5.

Actually, Jenna Belmont. Psychological problem stage for the police. 261 Levitt Road. Actually, Jenna Belmont. Psychological problem stage for the police. 261 Levitt Road. Province Road. 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
1: Three ambulance 2-3 utility 1. Responding stage for the police, 30-year-old male, aggressive, throwing furniture. There's a firearm in the residence. Unknown if that patient has it. Chadley.
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Signal 21, 915 Sun Cook Valley Road. Lake Street into Alton, stage for police. Signal 21, 915 Sun Cook Valley Road. Dudley Road to Ham Woods Road. Operate channel 3, 2202.

0: 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Union Avenue, River Street, channel 32204.
1: Lake Region 1 ambulance, spawn 1 engine 4 responding.
2: 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It'll be apartment 2, 56-year-old male, ETOH, on board, may have passed out, stopped responding to the crisis worker he was speaking to, or his phone may have died. Channel 3.

0: One ambulance, one from Lakes Region.
1: Lakes Region, one ambulance, one.
0: One ambulance, one update from the crisis hotline. They made contact with the patient again. He is requesting evaluation, but he does not want to be transported.
1: Received. Is the scene secure, or are we still going to staging?
0: Waiting on an update from PD for the scene secure. That update was from the crisis hotline, the original caller. Can you continue to stage?
1: Received.
0: Thirteen ambulance, two from Lakes Region.
1: Go ahead for 13 ambulance, two.
0: 13 ambulance, two, update from 911. Patient also had gallbladder surgery 2 days ago, severe abdominal pain, and they described as shoulder tip pain.
1: Received, thank you.

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0: Alright, today ambulance 2 responding, 75-year-old female, not feeling well, abdominal pain, and low platelet levels. West wing, room 170A, Adam, channel 3. 35 engine 1, we can attempt to call back the alarm company. 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

Like Trina Barnstead, injuries from a fall, Delta level, 64 Crescent Drive. Like Trina Barnstead, injuries from a fall, Delta level, 64 Crescent Drive. North Barnstead Road, Kent Lane, Channel 3, 2347.

Six ambulance to a responding 35-year-old female, fell down the stairs, head and back injury, not alert, is breathing, but lips are turning blue. They request no lights or sirens. The patient's children are at the residence. ETOH on board. Channel 3.

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0: 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Victim of an assault, Bravo level. 40 Clubhouse Lane, Owl's Nest Golf Course by the pizzeria. 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Lakeside Drive, Lafayette Road, Channel 3. 21 minutes.
1: Lake Region 35, ambulance 2 responding.
0: Approximately 21-year-old female has been assaulted. Unknown extent of injuries. I believe the assailant was leaving the scene in a gray Subaru. PD is en route.

0: like treated in a Guilford, symptoms of a CVA Charlie level. 55, Varney Point Road right. Lake Region to Guilford, symptoms of a CVA, Charlie level, 55, Varney Point Road right. Haven Road, Varney Point Road left. Upright Channel 3, 28 minutes.
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An ambulance one responding. I have a 67-year-old male, not alert, talking nonsense, thrashing around. 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

0: 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Patient is also having difficulty breathing, numbness on the left side, and speech problems.
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0: 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DW Highway in the area of Cumberland Farms. No tone, 14 Forestry 1 responding.
1: 14 Forestry 1 responding, smoke investigation. The area at 334 Danny Webster Highway, Cumberland Farms. Channel 5, no tone.

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1: 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Also advised the bariatric patient of 400 pounds.
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1: 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Spinal shots yesterday, in severe back pain with numbness and tingling. He's a bariatric patient. Weighs 400 pounds.

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1: 4 ambulance 3 responding. I have a 59-year-old male. Spinal shots yesterday, severe back pain, numbness and tingling. I'll bring channel 3.

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Cattle Landing Road, Cattle Landing Road, jail 3, 522.

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1: 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She's taking medication with no effect. 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
1: 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No self-harm attempts, has thoughts of it. 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

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Hermit Woods Road, Hermit Lake Road, Channel 3, 617.

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0: 3 miles 2, PD is not on scene. Your PD will be responding soon, and Laconia PD is also responding.
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1: 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Issue year old male, had a colostomy last Friday, now in a lot of pain with some bleeding. 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

Lightyear Nick Elmington, outside fire, area of Glen Echo Road, Crystal Lake Road. Lightyear Nick Elmington, outside fire, area of Glen Echo Road, Crystal Lake Road. Channel 5, 640.

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1: 9432, 9 engine 3 responding. Caller said there's a brush pile in the middle of a lot that's being cleared that is burning and it's unattended. They said they were burning there yesterday as well. Channel 5.

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Mike's in a Laconia has seizures. 126 New Salem Street, Laconia Police Department. Mike's region to Laconia has seizures. 126 New Salem Street, Salem Police Department. 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
1: 13 ladder 5 responding. Channel 3.

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Motor vehicle fire. Straight 93 South, mile marker 72.4. Lexington to Hampton, Ashland, 202, 2 MLS 1. Motor vehicle fire. Interstate 93 South, mile marker 72.4. 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

0: Lexington, New Hampton, Ashland, 202, 2 Hamilton, Retail, both departments. Motor vehicle fire. 93 South, my marker 72.4. Lexington, New Hampton, Ashland, 202, 2 Hamilton, Retone, both departments. Motor vehicle fire. 93 South, my marker 72.4. 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Two engine two responding. The other company calling, you recovered.
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0: 2 Ambulance 1 responding. 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

0: Molly Shannon Comedy is responding in New Hampton from an Ashland firefighter on scene. It's an empty log truck. There was a fire, but it appears extinguished. There's some smoke. It was from an oil leak that caught fire.
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Motor vehicle fire. 93 South. Mile marker 72.4. Lation in New Hampton. Additional retone. Motor vehicle fire. 93 South. Mile marker 72.4. 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

0: 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We do have an 18-wheeler with light smoke from the brake area. We'll be investigating.
1: 2, Engine 2, on scene. Tractor trailer, light smoke from the brake area.
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0: Amelster responding. 18 Amelster responding. Unit 37. It's a 31-year-old male, had a seizure about 0600 this morning. He's conscious and breathing now. There might be a second patient who's the caller who said she had a fall yesterday. Channel 3.

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0: Be responding, be advised there was no pager activation.
1: Rescue 1 responding. 84-year-old male, originally not conscious. He is breathing and regained consciousness, but not alert. Channel 3.

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Lake Sir Genault, 104 responding, gas alarm, 279 Trackside Road. Lake Sir Genault to Alton, 104 responding, gas alarm, 279 Trackside Road. Katie Lane, Battle Mill Lane, operate channel 5905.

0: Lake Union Tilton Northfield, sick person alpha level 17 Stevens Road. Lake Union Tilton Northfield, sick person alpha level 17 Stevens Road. To Mill Kill Road, channel 3907. Answering 12 rescue 1.
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0: We'll be responding. 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Sick person, 1228 Route 175.
2: 21 Ambulance 3 responding.
1: 21 Ambulance 3 responding. 71-year-old male, pain in the legs, they are swollen and tight. He was released from the hospital yesterday. He might refuse transport. Channel 3. 35-year-old one responding. Sick person, 1228, Route 175. 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

Malaysia and Camden Thornton, text 5-1-1 responding sick person, 1228 New Hampshire 175, police departments. Malaysia and Camden Thornton, 35-1-1 responding sick person, 1228 New Hampshire 175, Woods Apartments. So May Street, Winterbrook Road, Channel 3, 909.

0: Like Surgeon Alton, no medical problems at Alta Level in the area of 303 Mary Meeting Road, New Durham. Like Surgeon 2 Alton, no medical problems at Alta Level in the area of 303 Mary Meeting Road in New Durham. Powder Mill Road, Marshall Road,
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0: Fleet Surgeon, 1 engine 4, 1 ambulance 2 responding.
1: 1 engine 4, 1 ambulance 2 responding. Unknown age male that's half out of a vehicle, black SUV. They're questioning an overdose, PD's responding, and Stratford County was notifying Frisbee paramedics. It's in the area of the dam.
0: Frisbee.

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0: 45 ambulance, 6 responding.
1: 45 ambulance, 6 responding. 81-year-old male was found on the floor. He's been there since about 8 o'clock this morning. Not sure of injuries. He's alert but lethargic. Channel 3.
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Like the Nilicone has seizures, Charlie level outside of 61 Beacon Street West. Lexington, Teleconia, seizures, Charlie level, outside of 61 Beacon Street West, Horizons Counseling, Water Street to Pleasant Street, upper right channel, 3, 1005.

0: 13 ambulance 2 is responding from the high school.
1: 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She's outside between Hector's and DHHS, channel 3.

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Large reaction, Charlie-level 9, Old Lakeshore Road, clear choice urgent care. 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Large reaction, Charlie-level 9, Old Lakeshore Road, clear choice urgent care. 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
1: 8-1's one responding. In the procedure room, 17-year-old male had a bee sting in his lower leg, no history, approximately 40 minutes ago. Short of breath with some wheezing. Channel 3.
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Jim Nash Drive, New Hampshire. 175, channel 5, 1022.

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1: 18 ambulance 2 responding. No injuries. It's an elderly male. He's stuck in a tractor that went down an embankment. Channel 5.

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0: 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Lation of Franklin, sick person, Delta level 13, Spring Street. From Prospect Street to School Street, Channel 3, 1043.
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1: We've had two callers. The first caller was approached by a young kid that told him there's a fire on a stove. The caller then went to that residence, could see smoke from the upstairs, was told there was no humans home, but there were two dogs and two cats and a parrot in there. We then got a second call from Vermont, who's looking on a camera. Apartment number two is full of smoke. There's two dogs in the bedroom through the left side. There's a trash can that was put on the stove, and they said there were six apartments in the building. Channel 5.
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Malaysian and Guildford, 8-4, ambulance 1, 8-2 responding. Animal rescue, 26 Young Road. 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Some Cotton Hill Road, Swain Road, Channel 5, 1240.

0: 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To North Road. 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
1: 13 ambulance 2 responding. 64-year-old male has numbness and has pain at the amputation site on his leg. 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

0: 45 ambulance 2 responding, Red Gate.
1: 45 ambulance 2 responding. 17-year-old female, diabetic, blood sugar is about 400. She has chest tightness and blood in her vomit. 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
1: 45 ambulance 2, it's apartment 3.

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1: 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Is that the Golden Pond Country Store on Shepherd Hill Road?
0: That's affirmative. They said it was in that area.
1: Message received.

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0: 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Remedy Route 25, Tenney Mountain Highway, Channel 5, 1356.
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0: Lake Virginia, Meredith, Meredith EMS, motor vehicle accident, rollover delta level, 78 Camp Waldron Road, Lake Virginia, Meredith, Meredith EMS, motor vehicle accident, rollover delta level, area 78 Camp Waldron Road, runs from Weed Road to Swain Road, operate channel 5, 1410.
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1: 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It's a vehicle that's rolled over onto its side. There are two occupants in the car with their seatbelts on. Caller could not see any obvious injuries. 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

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Apartment B Bravo, 41-year-old male, shaking, breathing, difficulty breathing, fell multiple times. He's now not responding with foam coming from his mouth. However, the caller does not think it's a seizure. He's about 250 pounds, channel 3.

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0: 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Picking up. 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

Lesion of Belmont, unknown medical problem, area 41 Peter Court. Lesion of Belmont, unknown medical problem, 41 Peter Court, Shumdian Drive, Channel 3, 1511.

0: responding.
1: 3 ambulance 2 responding. This was an automatic emergency alert from an Apple device with an automatic message saying the request was for multiple people and a patient somewhat conscious. 911 did not make any contact with an actual person. Channel 3.

Lakeshin to Warren, Plymouth. Chesapeake Delta level 260 Breezy Point Road. Lakeshin to Warren, Plymouth. Chesapeake Delta level 260 Breezy Point Road. 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
1: 18 Ambulance 2 responding. 87-year-old male questioning a heart attack. He had a sensation in his chest and arm yesterday, and it has persisted. Tylenol did not help. Channel 3.

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1: Fusion still is under control. No emergency at 41. We're going to be investigating 90 feet for it.
0: 3 miles 2 under control. 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

Lake Regina, Stratford. For a paramedic, motorcycle accident, Delta level. First New Hampshire Turnpike, Nottingham Road in Northwood. Lake Region 2, Stratford. For a paramedic, motorcycle accident, Delta level. First New Hampshire Turnpike and Nottingham Road in Northwood. 1547.

0: 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Or Northwood, I mean.
1: Responding. Motorcycle that was struck by a vehicle. Driver is not conscious.

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1: Lakes, answering 25 ambulance 2.
0: We're clearing the scene in Northwood. We're heading to the LZ.
1: 25 ambulance 2 to the LZ.

Lakeshore Franklin. Symptoms of a CVA chart 8 Rudolph Lane. 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
0: 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Gonna be a stroke alert to Franklin Hospital. Last known well, 10 minutes.
1: 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Does he have blood thinners?
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Area 150 Pine Street. 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

Lake Region of Sandwich, Meredith EMS. Seizures Delta level 108 Plummer Mill Pond Road. Lake Region of Sandwich, Meredith EMS. Seizures Delta level 108 Plummer Mill Pond Road. Runs from Upper Road to Elm Hill Road. 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
1: 3rd Tangier 1 responding.
0: 3rd Tangier 1 responding. The caller's from 168 Pine Street. Said they could smell an odor of something burning outside. It was not in their house. They did see some ashes flying and thought it might be coming from 150 Pine Street. They weren't sure. They didn't see any fire or smoke. Channel 5.

0: 45 ambulance to responding.
1: 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Female is out of the vehicle. 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
1: 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Female patient, unsure injuries. Out of the vehicle, there's a small brush fire. 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

0: 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Jim 14 Rescue 1's on scene, confirming we do have a small brush fire. We'll be investigating. What's the channel?
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0: All right, we have one injury that will need to be transported. 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Patients by the PD cruiser. 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
1: Fortune Rescue 1, one patient with injury for the ambulance. 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
0: Here, do you have a co-op to the scene?
1: Fortune Rescue 1, go ahead with the pull number.
0: Co-op 113 over 12. Can you have the co-op respond to the scene?
1: 14 Rescue 1, 113 over 12, co-op.
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0: 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There is no active ground fire at this time. I think they show us under control, waiting the co-op.
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Lexington to Hampton, fainting Charlie level 60 Collinsbrook Road. Meredith. Lexington to Hampton, fainting Charlie level 60 Collinsbrook Road. 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From Sanctuary Lane to a dead end, upright channel 3, 1712.

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1: 17 Ambulance 2 responding. 77-year-old female that has several fractures from a fall in June. She's now dizzy and general illness. Channel 3.

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0: 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Can you just tell them for 14, Forestry 1 to the scene, please, with traffic?
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0: Lake Region, 45 ambulance 4 responding.
1: 45 ambulance 4 responding. 58-year-old male, they were originally positioning for CPR, who's not conscious, turning purple. They have just updated us and are reconfigured to a fainting alpha echo level. Patient is awake and talking. Channel 3.

0: 45 ambulance 4 from Lake Susan.
1: Go ahead.
0: 45 ambulance 4, another update from 911. 50-year-old male. He is now not conscious. 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And his eyes had rolled back.

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1: 15 Rescue 3 responding. 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He was not conscious. 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His eyes had rolled back at one point. Channel 3.

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1: Lane Street and 45 ambulance. Two responding.
0: 45 ambulance, two responding. 81-year-old male, heart pains, labored breathing. He does have a cardiac history. Channel 3.

0: Lake St. John, Holderness, Plymouth. Injuries from fall, Delta level 668 US Route 3. Lake St. John, Holderness, Plymouth. Injuries from fall, Delta level 668 US Route 3. It's from Tall Timber Drive, McLeod Road, operate channel 3, 1803.
1: 18 ambulance, 2 responding.
2: 18 ambulance, 2 responding. 89-year-old male who fell, channel 3.
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0: ATM ambulance 2 from Lakes Region.
1: ATM ambulance 2 answering.
0: ATM ambulance 2, unknown if he was going in and out of consciousness. The patient was conscious at the end of the call.
1: Received.
2: Lakes Region, 17 ambulance 2 has arrived at Laconia Hospital.
0: 17 ambulance 2 at Laconia Hospital.

0: Lake Region to Warren, Wentworth, Plymouth additional call, ATV accident delta level. The Glencliff Loop near the flood control project off of Route 25. Lake Region to Warren, Wentworth, additional call for Plymouth, ATV accident delta level. Glencliff Loop near the flood control project off of Route 25. Channel 3 at 1808.
1: Lake Region 45A Mount 6 at Laconia Hospital.
2: 45A Mount 6 at Laconia Hospital.

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1: 42 Engine 2 responding, Glencliff Loop near the flood control project. Caller stated across from the dam near the parking lot. Four-wheel accident, 65-year-old male, serious bleeding from his nose. He fell head first, Channel 3.
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1: 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Caller stated across from the dam near the parking lot. 65-year-old male, serious bleeding from his nose. He fell head first. Channel 3.
3: 18 ambulance 1 responding.
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5: 12 rescue 1's on scene. Can you have the ambulance back down the driveway?
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1: 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Glencliff Loop near the flood control project, Channel 3.

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0: Lake, 45 Animal 2 on a control, extended on scene time on Star Transport. 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

Ambulance 2 responding. Call came from the police. They are responding. It's a 14-year-old that tried hanging themselves. They have been cut down. Channel 3.

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0: 6 ambulance 2 on scene.

Lake Trojan to Laconia with Guilford, 8 engine 4, Belmont 3 engine 2, building fire, 124 Court, in the area of 124 Court Street, Cumberland Farms. 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Lawrence Court, Bowman Street, Channel 5, 1902.

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1: 13 engine 1, 13 ladder 1, 13 ambulance 2 responding. The caller is at Cumberland Farms on Court Street. Says that if you're looking at Cumberland Farms to the left, believed to be 118 Court Street, there was a child, probably 6 or 7 years old, that said the ceiling was on fire. While I was talking to the caller, she says that there is smoke coming out of the building. Channel 5.
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0: 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All callers are stating that it appears all occupants are out of the buildings. One caller said it was apartment 7. The second caller stating that it's apartment 8.
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0: Academy Street, we're going to take the hydrant and lay in. 8 engine 4, you'll take the hydrant. 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

0: Lake Houston to Franklin. Emergency recall and additional personnel for the additional call, chest pain, Delta level, 17 Plains Court. Lake Houston to Franklin. Emergency recall and additional personnel for the additional call, chest pain, Delta level, 17 Plains Court. Daniel Webster Drive to the dead end, channel 3 at 1912.
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Multiple companies calling, 45 ambulance 2 responding. 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
1: 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The other company holding retones?
5: It's going to be Gilmanton.
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2: 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Seven ambulance two from Lakes Region.
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0: Meredith Ambulance calling command, go ahead.
1: Yeah, looking for an assignment. Where do you want us?
0: Academy Street to Bowman Street, being a park behind Engine 5 at Clay, and obviously I'm by for EMS.
1: Very simple.

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0: All searches are complete with negative findings. Probably will hold with the present assignment.
1: Laconia Command, part of your message was covered. I copied, searches are complete with negative findings. You're holding with the current assignment.
0: Okay.

0: 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I copied. 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
1: Yeah, from an event we have all companies out for. And you can let Eversource know it looks like 03-1 is the only number we got out for.
0: Laconia Command, all companies at par, and we'll notify Eversource. 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
0: We will notify.

Lake Shujin to Plymouth, staged for police and assault, 360 Tenney Mountain Highway. Lake Shujin to Plymouth, staged for police and assault, 360 Tenney Mountain Highway. Highland Street, Route 25 South, Channel 3, 1944.

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0: 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Notify Red Cross, dozen people and several cats.

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